That's our show. Thanks for listening to American Parlor Songbook. We'll return next week with a fun show. 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APS is produced by the American Parlor Company, presented by KBCR, and available on PRX. 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

0: well known for her interpretations of some of the greats, pianist Mitsuko Uchida, with Franz Schubert's Piano Sonata in B Major.
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0: well known for her interpretations of some of the greats, pianist Mitsuko Uchida, with Franz Schubert's Piano Sonata in B Major.
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0: Well known for her interpretations of some of the greats, pianist Mitsuko Uchida, with Franz Schubert's Piano Sonata in B Major.
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2: Star-crossed love, betrayal, revenge. They're all part of Giuseppe Verdi's dramatic opera, Louisa Miller. Join me, Lisa Flynn, as we head to the Vienna State Opera for Verdi's passionate and tragic opera. Michaela Mariotti leads a fantastic cast and the chorus and orchestra. I hope you'll be listening.
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0: When Felix Mendelssohn traveled to Scotland, he didn't just see the misty highlands and the ruined castles. He felt them. The history, the stormy weather, the gray, damp, quiet, the lush melancholy of the landscape. It all stayed with him, and years later he turned his memories of his experience into a symphony unlike any of his others. It's dark, brooding, and triumphant. I'm Melanie Renata. Stay with me because a little later, we'll step into this Scottish musical world together. This is Music Through the Night.

very fine performance. In fact, I think I read recently in a BBC Music Magazine article discussing the Symphonic Dances that this was their choice for the best recording of all time. Certainly a great rendition of that work. I'm Bill Cromwell. We're together on the third floor, and time for a quick song from Robert Schumann. From Eastern Roses, I send a greeting like a scent of roses. Felicity Lott is the soprano, with Graham Johnson accompanying on the piano.

pianist and conductor Vladimir Ashkenazy, leading the Concertgebouw Orchestra and Music of Rachmaninoff, his symphonic dances.